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1: 32, clear.
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1: 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It's going on the gray 2011 Toyota out of Spring Grove, CCW. 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
0: My advice, he's near the bank fishing and can hear someone yelling for help on the water near the dam.
1: I'm 32, quit responding.
2: Hey, what's your clear?
0: 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We're also notified OBI.

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0: Will you ask the complainant if the male is still actively yelling or when the last time you heard him yelling?
1: A13.
2: They said they're still here. I don't, but I'll be checking the flat fork area.
1: Okay. Are you with the complainant?
2: Yeah, he's on foot, going back at the spiller.
1: Okay.

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0: Slave 1-3. Slave Paul 30, you added a snippet of it from the GPS where the caller was located compared to where you are in the call.
1: We're clear. We're out here on the AMI 30R.
0: Clear. 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
1: Zebra 31.
0: So, pull over a hit and run, Austin and 741 from Miami Township, southbound 741. It's a 2019 Ford truck power wash. Power wash truck returns out of Waynesville.
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0: Do you want us to start the fire department for main power?
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0: Can you have Massey Township put their boat in the water and search for the water around the Wellman boat ramp area, please, and go away?
1: Paul 32.
2: 32, this is my traffic was the same as last time.

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1: Out of Wellman, 2141.
2: Hey, Walter.
1: Hey, 13.
2: I see the capsize part. Can they tell us where is it, near Wellman or the spillway? 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

0: 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What was your traffic?
1: Let's see what they say. 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
1: Can you check my criminal warrant attachment to the structure fire?

0: 249 responding.
1: 249 responding, S 143. Correction 47.
2: Communications, Lieutenant 19.
1: Lieutenant 19.
2: Professor, I check how far the responding.
1: Responding, 4148.
3: They've all 34, safety check.
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0: Paul 30.
1: Say Paul 30. Say Paul 30.
0: Paul 30.
1: Say Paul 30.
0: Okay, I've got a witness. They've got eyes on the sky. He is near Flat Fork. He's in the water. He says boat capsized.
1: Clear. It's 2149.
0: Also, can you give us a pack channel, please?
2: Do we have anybody else signed on?
0: You're on primary.
1: You can have law three.

0: communications with Gen 19.
1: With Gen 19?
0: Morphine. 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No evacuations. Nothing apparent on the 360.
2: They call 33, sent you, Joe.
0: I'll be assuming Robinson Vale Command.
1: We're 19, you're clear on some of the large wedding venue. Ready back. Nothing apparent on the 360, Atlas Command, that's room 53.
2: They call 33, safety check.
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0: Chief 28.
1: Hey, you may have missed it. I was talking to people. Do we have a patch trail yet?
0: I see where ASAL 30 has eyes on the mail. I just can't make out where that location is.
2: Yeah, we all try to get a good description.

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1: You should be patched now on TAC 3 to all 3.
0: Thank you.
1: You're welcome. 2153.

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1: When they respond, the deputies are requesting they go to the Flat Fork picnic area. They're going to have the subject there.
0: Okay.
1: 2156.

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1: ODNR, squad 28, you're clear.
0: Can you check with the units out with the subject pulled from the water to ensure there are no further individuals in the water?
1: You're clear.
0: Good.
1: He was alone. He's left his kayak.
0: Clear, thank you. ODNR clear.
1: You're welcome. 28.

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0: What units are currently have responding?
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3: Responding.
2: 2200.
0: Okay, you're clear.
1: I mean, I do have other units acknowledged, they're just not responding.

0: 7月份吗？
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1: 一百个充一万。
2: I just attach you to a traffic offense out of 22 in Mile Cause Avenue. Hamilton Township's not in the area. They were wondering if you can go check in, say, Blue Civic crossing the double yellow. They're eastbound on 22.
1: I'm good. You show me your spot.
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0: Squad 28, primary, did not have traffic for your unit.

0: Quebecer 21.
1: Quebecer 21. 329 is clear. I'm headed in on
0: George,
1: the trailhead right now.
0: Ocean. David. Ocean Charlie. Coming back to a 2023 Honda hatchback out of Lancaster.
1: I'm clear. I'm familiar with that vehicle.
0: Europe 2202.

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0: Mary Township is requesting a phone number if you're able to get it.
1: Freight 180.
0: Go ahead.
1: 513. 907. 8889.
0: You said 8894?
1: 8889.
0: You're correct. What's your name?
2: Choose the 31 south.
0: Choose the 31.
2: We just pulled into Wendy's. The registration is not visible. It's a blue Chevy Impala.

0: 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APOL 35, APOL 31, a safety check.
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2: Wow.
1: Still with an H, Chevy. Did you 53 traffic offense from McDonald's?
3: 2053, I'm clear on it. Do you have a vehicle description?
1: Negative. I just said it's a truck and an SUV.
3: That's correct.
1: 2213.

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0: 30, you're clear, single unit 2113.

0: to item 11, the juvenile complaint union in Timber Ridge. Two teen males and all black on scooters in the middle of the road, southbound on Union. 2216. 2D31 and safety check.
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0: 2216.

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0: No.
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0: Me in front of Christian Brothers Automotive, the motorcycle. Nora King, Frank, 09.

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1: March 28th, ATV 28, was responding to Wilmington at 2223.
2: Tower South is 2223, Texas, Colonel wants on a white 2023. March, Colonel Loveland.

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1: How did you hear, Claire? QZ number 30.
0: Ready.
1: Are you clear on take away?
0: Negative, good.
1: Your plates are turning current on a 2019 Ram truck out of Beaver Creek, gray in color. It's going to be returning to a Pauline Jackson. Your signal one is going to be off of a Agnes Andrew Jackson.
0: Yeah, I'm not looking good with it.

fear to appear on a traffic offense. Not going to be within pickup. Looks like it's going to be out of Alabama.

0: 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Do you do a 31 safety check?
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0: 22-27. 8-31 safety check.
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1: Two zebra thirty-two
0: is safety check.
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0: Go ahead.
2: 48 and 71 overpass. Dealer plate 002. Adam 9, Lincoln Sam. Via Silver, Lexus, Florida.

0: 2:30.
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0: Pauline Jackson.
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1: Two Baker 21.
0: An egress window was broken out. Was last downstairs on Sunday afternoon. Not sure if anything was stolen. Caller's son is there. Provides he's off duty.
1: I'm clear. You can show me your son.
0: 2278.

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0: 2030, go ahead.
1: I'm sorry, I feel just that timeout was for your business director. 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
0: Oh, for real.
1: You're clear. You're chosen, we're out. I'll be there 2030.
0: You're clear, thank you.
1: You're welcome, 2258.

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1: Chief 29.
0: Boat has been recovered. ODNR has it now. You can release TAC 3. Boat 28 be headed back to boathouse. 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
1: You're clear. The boat's been recovered. 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
0: Caller's 13-year-old son jumped out of a car and took off on foot. So try to gather further.

0: 35.
1: Westbound on 63 from 741, it's a black Mercury swerving all over the road, possibly in talks. King X-ray Mary, 9792.
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2: Can you also notify Monroe? I don't know if I'm going to be able to just turn around in time to catch back up.
1: You're

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0: Unknown. Looks like he was last seen wearing a white shirt and khaki shorts.
1: You're clear.

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1: 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Are they still behind it?
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0: 2309.

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1: Thanks, all, everyone.
0: The 13-year-old texting the caller saying that she should have called the cops earlier to find him. He's on medication for anxiety and ADHD.
1: Mm-hmm. Yeah, clear.
0: 2310. Julie, can 11 on call back to Jackson?
2: You find Jackson?
0: Affirmative.
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0: The complaining callback, advice that they are still on 75 northbound. We transferred it over to OSC.
1: 35, clear, break.
0: Go ahead.
1: Is the complaint still on 75 as well?
0: Stand by.
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2: 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I was working on it. 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
0: When OSP disconnected, it was just passing 122.
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0: 2313.
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0: Paul 32, traffic stop.
1: Hey, Paul 32.
0: 71 southbound, be out with a semi, no lights, I guess you're plate them up.
1: Do you have a mile marker?
0: I apologize, we're going to be just now passing the rest area.

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0: Claremont County has a Jonathan Harris ready for pickup.
1: Okay.

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1: 2 out of 11.
0: Member of PD is out with a Kindle DeVillere. Requesting to confirm. The search was on the call.
1: Very simple.

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1: Go ahead.
0: Just confirm, find out where they want to be.
1: Yeah, please.

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1: They're out with the subject at Thornton's 163 if you're able to meet there.
0: Affirmative. 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Put it on the call, please.
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0: The Joe's requesting a phone call, the 1800 extension.
1: You're clear. Is this in reference to the gentleman G-Zebra 53 just dropped off?
0: They did not advise which officer they needed to speak to.
1: Here, sir. Go ahead and give that to 2053. He just dropped that mail off on there.
0: Here, sir. 2053.
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1: 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Touching you to 2-0-12, traffic stop, Creekside and North Pioneer. 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
0: 27 southbound 71, Florida, 7512 Adam Roberts.

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0: Staying out to Kingsville Speedway, get gas.
1: 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You're clear once again.

0: 2012, Family Smart.
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0: It's going to be a Kentucky and Galbert Trust plate. Victor 4, Nora 283.
1: That's clear. What's your location?

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1: Okay.
2: All right.
0: April 39.
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0: 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I love the truck stop.
1: Hey, Paul.
0: Be pulling into Sheets on 122 on Union. John, Ida, Nora, 2285.

0: Naples 15, traffic stop.
1: Naples 15.
0: 75 north, just north of 73, King Tom Tom 5028.

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0: I'll play it on track down.
1: Hey, Paul, very nice.
0: 28 northbound. John Victor Sam, 7516.

0: April 15, traffic stop.
1: April 15.
0: Intersection of 63 at 741, King Sam Robert 04, correction, 4079.

0: I'll take last out.
1: Evil, very nice.
0: Exit ramp to 48 from northbound 71, the Indiana 10 tag, 877, John 690, Silver, Buick, Sabre.

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0: 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David Miller Williams, 1587.
1: On scene 314, that tag is current award on a silver 06 Buick 4 sedan in Mainville.

0: April 15, traffic stop.
1: April 15.
0: 75 southbound at the 32 with King Union Henry 6551.

0: 15-year-old is 317. That tag is current alert on a gray 2023 Acura hatchback out of Inglewood.
1: Can you just stop me now to get a good sleep, please?
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1: Vehicle
0: 71 southbound off of 36, with Michigan's Edward Lincoln Victor, SAM 42.

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0: 3:28, April 12, safety check.

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0: One scene 329, that track is current 1 on a silver 060 at Porter Sedan, Mainville break. 214. Vehicle 14 for information. I do believe that 39 was out with that vehicle previously. Just for information.
1: You're on that. Thank you.
0: You're welcome.

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0: 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King Sam Robert, 4301.
1: Well, I'm seeing 340. 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
0: 354.
1: 2-12.
0: 2-12.
1: East Airway transporting one female signal 2 from my location to Spring Road PD, break for beginning mileage.
0: Good.
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1: Transport complete. Spending mileage is going to be 23198.7. And reset for 45. 2011 will also be here with me.
0: You're clear, 367.
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1: 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He's doing 45.
0: 45 at 4:43. 2-11.
2: 2-11, you calling me?
0: Affirmative, are you out with a subject or are you a PSO unit?
2: I'm sorry, what was the last part of your training?
0: Are you okay, single unit, or do you want a second?
2: No, I'm okay, so single unit.
0: 4:44.

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0: Yeah, 15, 5, 45.

8-14 Squash Harbor for a fall, 6800 Middleborough Road. 8-14 clear. 551.

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1: Hey,
0: 632.

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0: 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I'm going to E-Final 5 points in front of elementary.

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1: April 15, go ahead.
0: 75 southbound at the 34 with Paul Nora X-ray 4159.

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Clear 7:32.

0: April 15, stacking a traffic crash, 63 and Encore.
1: April 15.
0: Minivan versus a white sedan, no injuries.
1: That's clear.
0: 751. April 15.
1: Go ahead.
0: Reference that traffic crash. There has been an update that the male in the other vehicle is getting out of the vehicle yelling at the caller.
1: That's clear.
0: 752.

0: April 11, April 15, the male is no longer yelling at the female. Everybody's back in their vehicles off the roadway.
1: April 15 is clear.
0: 753.

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1: And Apple 45.
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0: Lincoln 23 to Lincoln 13, alarm from Kendrick Moving and Storage.
1: Lincoln 23.
0: To Lincoln 21, a burglar alarm showing front door and rear office motion.
1: 23, clear.
2: 21, clear. You can show 13 here, baby.
0: Yeah, clear. 852.

0: Geneva 21 and 22 in Lawrence for Premier Health Urgent Care Springbrough.
1: Geneva 21.
2: Thank you.
0: Attorney, front motion, Bergar.
1: Geneva 21, clear. I'll be in route.
0: 859.

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8 Paul 21, 9 Paul 45. Car advised that the vehicles have been on scene for about 15 minutes, a black truck and a tan truck. Unknown description of the individuals. The caller's mother will be on scene with an unknown ETA, a black Mitsubishi SUV. Both clear, 10-1.

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0: The neighbors at 7233, which is the address just north of the incident address, were the ones that saw it. 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
1: Okay, we'll walk over there and see if they can show us, because there's no signs of anything out here right now.

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0: 229 responding at 1043.
2: J. Henry, 21 squad traffic for a stroke, 371 Grant Street.
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0: The generator run. I'll walk in at 4420, Mason Montgomery, sick person.
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1: 9 Henry 20, go ahead.
0: They're in the campground at lot B12. The caller advised that she got scammed out of all of her money. She lives in Texas, but she's not been there in over a month. She travels for work and works at the Ren Fest. I have no further.
1: Stay clear.
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0: Disregard 9 Henry 20.
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1: Nine 445, I'm clear.
0: It's showing around shelter number 9.
1: You're clear, thank you.
0: It's 1219.

0: They got other jobs, so.
1: 897.
0: I'll be on main near McKinley. King Henry Lincoln, 1281.
1: South 1223, leave us on a red 24 Toyota tomorrow.

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1: Maple 24, quick.
0: Also stacking a hang up on Optimum.
1: Here, quick.
0: 12-28.

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1: Yeah, quick.

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0: 1245. Able 24, 2262.
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1: Yeah, quick.

0: 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Here's a roguish Highlander, loading 4051.
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0: Will you have Lebanon PD check the area of Broadway and Monroe for a male in a tan hoodie allegedly trying to direct traffic and causing an issue?
1: Here, clear.

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0: April 29th, juvenile complaint, Homicide Lane and High Meadow Place.
1: Yeah.
0: 5 to 6 kids on the corner playing in the ditch line, and calls were about a little girl falling into the pit, and they left toys in the street.

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0: Be at the Morrow drive-thru with Ohio Personalized. Victor, Adam, Lincoln, Edward, Robert, Ocean.
1: And Thomas Office 1342. Vehicle's car in a black 2020 Lexus out of Blanchester with an expired CCW. Squad 28.
2: Squad 28.
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0: Meadow 53.
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1: And here it says 115. 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
0: You're clear. Yeah, we're not seeing a 115 here.
1: Okay, stand by. 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

0: to Zebra 21, squad traffic for a sick person at 158, Rippling, Rippling.
1: 2 Zebra 21, clear.
0: 1358.

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0: Number south is 1406, vehicles. Sir, I believe 21 Key out of Mainville.
1: Flagged Road Command, that's right.
2: Command, guys.
1: No hazards detected here at the location. Shawhampton Township units clear and available.
2: You're clear, 1406.

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0: Yeah,

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1: 14, 26.

0: have you signed out there at 1437? The plate information's returning current. No wants on 2016 black Chevy four-door of Dayton.
1: Tag will be King Boy Mary 1249.
0: My apologies. That plate returns. Current no 1 2023 red Honda four-door of Milford.

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Tiger 21, 15, please. 14, 43.

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0: Is the caller still on the line with you?
1: It's an alarm company.
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1: Okay, clear.
0: 1508.

0: Chief 28. 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
1: Show this unit on scene, first aid 2, Ohio Renaissance vessel with an unconscious person.
2: Okay. Is this a different one than the one that shoots from you?
0: Just call him. Just one call right now.
2: Okay. Just one call, 1511.

0: on entry 20. Look out for an unconscious subject at first aid 2.
1: No, entry 20, did they request a law enforcement officer there?
0: Negative.
1: Okay, sir, I'll carry this info.
0: Yeah, clear. Do you want to call in? We'll explain why we're sending it to you.
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2: Clear. What's your location?
1: First entrance closest to the church. 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
2: 811, clear.
1: 15-15.
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0: 1520.
1: 7-21, so.
0: 7-21.
1: I'll be Jamaican Fairview. Henry Same Union, 8803.
0: EMS Office 1520, vehicle's terminal is over 2012 Buick at Franklin.
2: EMS 71, yeah, I'm in Ireland.
0: EMS 71, you're clear.

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0: Show me on scene at the lockout.
1: 1521. April 22.
0: April 22.
1: Let's copy April 24. The 911 hang up the motorcycle crash on Olive Branch.
0: April 22, clear the date by his injuries.
1: Affirmative.
0: You're clear of the emergency.
1: There you are.
2: Paul 30.
1: April 30.
2: Send me the crash from Olive Branch, how are you?
1: Yeah, clear.

0: April 24, are you going on crash and injuries?
1: Medic 76, safety check.
0: Pushing 22.
2: We're okay, push on 20.
0: 21, safety check.
3: Okay,
1: okay for 2015, 22.
0: 15, 22.

0: Go ahead, Victor Squad 91.
1: 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However, they are off the roadway about 10 feet in the ditch and the curve in a blind spot.
0: You're clear, thank you.

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0: 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Entry gain report taken. 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
0: 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We're going to have three patients.
1: 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Squad 91.
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3: 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Do you want two more medics?
2: Go ahead and start one additional at this time. We'll advise the company.
1: Okay.
0: Probably break for two most of the time.
1: Good.
0: Frank Mary William, 2-1, break.
1: Good.
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2: Quick, do you have a sign up for the fire department on my vehicle for
4: more? Injuries.
0: Call 3, what's up for me?
2: That's right. How many vehicles involved in the severity of the injuries for the fire department?
0: Two motorcycles, one female down, complaining of a broken shoulder and a shaken leg. Got a wrist injury, and the other one's just shaken up.
2: You got one female with shoulder injury, one female with wrist injury, and one other person shaken up.
3: Squad 91, there's a possible shoulder fracture, a possible wrist fracture, and another subject just shaken up. They were both on motorcycles.
4: 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Thank you, sir.
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2: On scene, two motorcycles off the roadway. 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
0: 易。Did you make an Indian trace? 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
0: It's a dog grooming van and a flatbed tow truck parked on Amherst Road for weeks without moving.
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0: Vehicle 32 at traffic crash, non-injury. 2987, Route 42. The pickup truck versus a car, so gathering further.
1: Clear.
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1: Alpine High congestion van with Ohio dealer plate 0393835.
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0: You're on scene at 1610. It's gone back to a dealer plate as plate has been replaced. April 32, April 34. The traffic crash on injuries has been updated to a traffic crash and unknown injuries.
1: Clear.
0: We've started fire, just in case.
1: Clear.
0: 1610. Two Henry 21 and 911, hang up.
2: Okay.
0: Disregard, 9 Henry 20. So 911, hang up. But world strength.
1: 920, go ahead.
0: So, phase 2 of 15 meters. 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
2: APOL 32, APOL 34, we got an additional call. 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Complainant is in a 2013 Burgundy Honda Accord and then a Chrysler Crescent, a gray 1500 Ram.
3: 1630.
4: Want to be north.
1: That's 1630.
2: Nine Henry 20.
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0: I still have you dispatch out for another one hang up at the Blue Flame Trading Post. It confirms there is no ER. Do you want me to clear you off?
1: Clear, clear, clear.
0: 1615. Baker 21, a safety check.
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1: Clear, yeah, okay, give me 45 more.
0: Clear, 45, 16, 24. I'm reach YN 911, hang up at Pirate Treasure.
2: Treasure 20, go ahead.
0: Base 2, 100, yeah, 31 meters. So, open line, doesn't sound like an emergency. We do have someone on the line confirming if it is or not.
2: Okay.
0: Nine Henry 28. Affirmative. It's no emergency. Confirm all the information.
1: 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Give me back available then.
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0: In the area of 3290 Lytle Road. 6 or 7 shots fired in the area. I think it's coming to the right of the house at 3290.
1: 32, clear.
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0: 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There's a CCW attached. T-Baker 21, a safety check. I did not copy your traffic. 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

0: 2 Deeper 31, a traffic crash, non-injury, Yankee and Springville.
1: 2 Deeper 31, clear, LP and route.
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1: To Lincoln 31. To Lincoln 33.
0: Little girl just walked into their garage door. The gray van is outside the house as well, with a plate number, Charles Paul 4429. I'm not sure if the female got out of the van or not. She keeps trying to go inside their house. She's about 6 years old.
1: 31 clear responding. 33 clear responding.
0: Clear, both responding at 1659. Lincoln 31, to Lincoln 33. There are two people that just got out of the van. The little girl just came into the house very scared.
1: Clear. 33 clear.

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1: 32, clear.
0: 17-18.

0: April 49 are Road Hazard, Mason, Morrow, Millgrove, and Stephensville.
1: 49, okay, you should respond.
0: 1725.

0: Excuse me, Bertie.
1: Excuse me, Bertie. 32, was that traffic for me?
0: Negative. Excuse me, Bertie. 32,
2: 30.
0: We just got a request for an extra patrol at Wade Field. What is it that Field now wanted to know if officers could drive through the area? Some outside kids from other schools and parents are starting to get rowdy and yell bad words. Both 32 and 31 are tied up. Can I send it to you?
2: How far?
0: 1726. Two 31 are well being checked at Dairy Queen.
2: 2 out of 31, you're clear.
0: 1726. Feel like a 31 has passed. 8255 Riviera Court.
2: 31, go ahead.
0: Caller needs a report from a theft from a contractor from 2 years ago.
2: 31, clear.
0: 1727.
3: 731. 731. Male is no longer on scene, correct?
0: Affirmative, just got the notification the male left.
3: I'll be available.
0: 1727. 2 Baker, 21, a missing person, 5210, Molly Joy. 2 Baker, 21. Clayton found a 3 or 4 year old male.
4: You're clear, you can show us responding.
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2031 I stacked an additional traffic crash on injury, 640 Evergreen. 2032 a safety check.

0: 2-0-31, I start an additional traffic crash on injury, 640 Evergreen. Clinton's in a dark gray CRV versus a Toyota Camry.
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0: 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I'm not finding the wreck in. Is the complainant still online?
1: Negative.
0: That's great. You can turn back to the lead deal.
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0: Harley Davidson of Xenia called over, advised that there's a large motorcycle group ride. Just left Xenia, will be riding down 42 to 122 ending at Lane of Illusions. Just wanted to give everyone a heads up.
1: 32, you're clear.
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1: Negative. 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
1: Two zero 31, 45.
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0: Cancel the ladder 52 and place us on the run to 6200 Snyder.
1: Do you want the medic 56 in run as well?
0: You can cancel them as well, thank you.
1: And for ladder 52, medic 56, you can cancel for medic 53, H1.

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0: 031. I'm sorry,
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0: Eddie 1010.

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0: Since you're hanging up at Global Sync, how about the friends up there?
1: Yeah.
0: A base 2, 24 meters, someone walking, talking, on callback, and it rang once, and it looked like answer to someone walking as well.
1: Thank you.
0: 18, 15.

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0: Prisoner Michelle Hill, ready for pickup from the Montgomery County Jail.
1: Yes, sir.
0: 1821.

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0: 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He's aware.
1: Yes, sir. I'm with you.

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1: 12:35,
0: okay. 18:47.

0: Hey, Paul 31. Hey, Paul 35. I said, sure.
1: 35, give us 45. Paul 31, has anything else you want to?
0: Clearing 45 and 31 out with 4 mil signal 2 at 1853.

0: April 32, a traffic crash, Flying J.
1: April 32.
0: Teal semi truck with a Kansas plate 11326. And a green semi trailer right in the prime paid parking area.
1: 32 clear.
0: Attention north, unit south is restricted for Mason at 1854.
2: Hey, Paul 50, I'll take that crash flying jam in the area.
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0: State, Paul 39, the theft passed at Heritage, correction, Deerfield Heritage Farm.
1: And on your traffic.
0: Okay, from a theft pass from Deerfield Heritage Park, we're at 75 West Broadway right now.
1: Okay, what's the details?
0: So I took the plates off a 2020 red Chevy Impala while they were parked there at the park.
1: Okay.
0: 1903.

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1: Okay, we're good.
0: Nice, you know, 7.

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0: Called in from OnStar, a 2021 black Chevy Blazer hit a tree. Still gathering further.
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Paul 37, so if the airbags were deployed, they're out of the vehicle, they're not trapped or pinned, they are conscious and breathing.

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1: Showrunner 34 is responding on the auto accident. Medic 31 is transporting a trim.
0: Medic 31, A trim, Fire 33 responding to the crash at 1917.

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1: Good.
0: Engine 31 is going to be unavailable for that call. They're going to be across that amount, Medic 31, before you continue for them.
2: Hey, clear, 1918.
3: 1918.

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0: Also stacking parking complete, Morningstar, Franklin.
2: Rush 32, respond.
1: Rush 32.
2: Dispatch, time 31 off, you got one in the tree out, seen to be out of vehicle, I'll be assuming command.
1: Yep. Seen single vehicle into the tree. I'll check on our command at 1921. The first 32 responding 1921.

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1: 2031.
0: The Black Jeep has entered signal 1 to the RO out of Franklin for several cautions. Place King out of Victor 2983 in the hatching.
1: 31 is back.
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1: Thank you, Tom, sir. You go ahead and clear out.
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1: Excuse me, 30.
0: Be North Main, a lot of 5 points. King out of Victor, 2983.
1: Signaling.
0: I'm clear.
1: Time to stop it. It's 1941 Tech Colonel. Current on a black 2012 Jeep station in the middle of town.
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1: 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Hey, Paul, 35 and 30, safety check.
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